0: KM and J Bikini.
1: Yo, Fernando, for what a fair man. Mr. Goodfest, only.
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0: 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Phonics.
1: Let's get the party started. 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That's when I knew that your heart was scarring. Friends to lovers need a part to star in. Like, wait, babe.

0: Kleine, Jonah Fraser, Good Vibes, in the morning show, in the morning show, Fashion Week.
1: Yo, Fernando, for Waka Fair, none, Mr. Good Vibes, only.
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1: we morgen.
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1: Hey! New tunes, new music, Nando Leaks Sound System. The playlist with the hottest tunes, man. Nando Leaks Sound System. Gaan checken. 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Dan zit je goed. Snap je?
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Yeah. 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Yeah. I swear I gotta make you mine. Yeah. Boy, you turn me on. Yeah. Got me feeling hot. 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Yeah.

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That's why I gotta make you mine. Boy, you turn me on. Got me feeling hot. 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

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Send chills down my spine. You're one of a kind. That's why I gotta make you mine. Boy, you turn me on. Got me feeling hot. Now I'm really gone.